They are at work or on the move in Baton Rouge. 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

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I know we don't like to think about bad things happening, but let's face it, a bad car accident can come out of the blue and you never know what hit you. Now, if you need somebody to represent you fairly and to keep bad from going to worse, call my friend Tony Clayton, 344-7000.

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Q 6.5, that is Kaylani JoJo with Fody. Gotta give a big shout out. Going out to my girl Joy. She wanted to hear some of this throwback. No diggity. Here it is, right here on Q 6.5.

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3: Hey, it's DJ Incredible from Q106. Who is this?
2: Laura.
3: How you?

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3: Hey, how you doing? It's DJ Incredible from Q106. Who am I talking to?
2: Hi, this is Kawanda.
3: Kawanda, how you doing?
2: I am wonderful.
3: Yes, indeed. I can tell you're sneaking on the phone.
2: I am.
3: Well, look, I'm not going to hold you too long. Guess what? Did you text something to me not too long ago?
2: Yes, I did.
3: Mm-hmm. Well, I guess what? You are my lucky winner today. Yes, indeed. You just won a $50 gas card courtesy of Lock Meredith Injury Lawyers. And I need you, well, you, again, you're not, you can't do it.

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0: Q106.5, Baton Rouge's R&B and throwbacks. We are headed out to Mr. Lucky's Soul Food Deli, where the eating is going to be all the time. All right, we got my good friend Angela online right now. First off and foremost, we need to know, where are you located?
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0: 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That's Kevin Ross. Latest is called Spin. It's that Friday feel-good moment, y'all, and we're kicking off the weekend the right way. We know gas prices are still doing the most, so we have teamed up with Locke Meredith Injury Lawyers for the Tank a Day in May gas giveaway. You have two chances every day at 10 a.m. and 1 p.m. When you hear that bell sound off, don't hesitate. Text the word GAS to 225-499-1106 for your shot at free gas money. It's fast, it's simple, and it can make your weekend drive feel a whole lot better and keep some extra money in your pocket. So stay ready, because that bell doesn't wait on nobody. Keep it right here. We're sliding into the weekend vibe on Q106.5.
1: It's a tank. 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
2: Hello.
3: Hey, how you doing? It's DJ Incredible from Q106. Who am I talking to?
2: Hi, this is Kawanda.
3: Kawanda, how you doing?
2: I am wonderful.
3: Yes, indeed. I can tell you're sneaking on the phone.
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3: 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Guess what? Did you text something to me not too long ago?
2: Yes, I did.
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